0: Bella.
1: Papi.
2: Give me like one specific human trait like a woman could have. What would you like in a woman?
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We are doing it big. 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You feel the bass? Faruko, feel the rhythm. Watch it now.

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Back to School. Back to School. Back to School.

0: specific human trait like a woman could have? What would you like in a woman?
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2: 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La nueva 94. La maestra en música urbana en Back to School. Back to School. Back to School.